with my students during the week. And then I was at the Roy Keane. Was anyone else at Roy Keane on Thursday night at the SSC Arena? Last night, I absolutely flaked. I just flaked. I chilled out. I was so tired. So I am delighted to be here with you all for the next 3 hours. And we're going to sit back, enjoy that good weather, and get some great music on. I have music on the way from the likes of Justin Timberlake, Sagala, Taylor Swift. And of course, up next, I'll have the first request of the weekend in the form of the weekend work request. Right now, though, it's this one from Ella Langley. It's Dandelion. Good morning. It's Curio Breakfast.

The King of Summer Anthems has returned to reclaim his throne. Calvin Harris has teamed up with Ireland's own Jazzy for a proper sun-soaked house track that honestly already sounds like it belongs on every beach, every barbecue, and every road trip playlist this summer. Turn this one up. This is called Satisfy. Satisfy, our Q Radio Future Hit this weekend.